0: Things that I've got.
1: What a voice. Benson Boone, Beautiful Things here on Magic Radio, playing you the best variety from the 80s to now. I'm Elise Evans. Hope you're having a brilliant start to your weekend. If you're already thinking about Saturday morning, I'd like to introduce you to our lovely Kelly Bryan from Eternal. Yes, girl band royalty in the house. She's back on Magic Soul Breakfast Saturday morning. You can hear all of her favourite soul and Motown tunes. And soul music is just perfect for this time of year, isn't it? The weather's getting a bit warmer. If you fancy it, people like Diana Ross, Destiny's Child, Stevie Wonder, and loads more. You can ask your smart speaker to play Magic Soul whenever you like, or listen in the free Rayo app. Talking of soul, Tina Turner on the way after Big Mountain, Baby, I

lose something. Breakfast at Tiffany's. It's here on Magic Radio. You're through the night with me, Elise Evans, looking after things for the early hours for Miri Green. I'm playing you the best variety from the 80s to now. That tune is one of my dad's favourites. Quite apt that I'm playing it on Father's Day weekend. Yeah, Father's Day fast approaching. Hope you've got some nice plans for Sunday. Can be a really tough day for some, so look after yourself, whatever your plans are this coming Father's Day. Coming up, music from Taylor Swift after this. What a belter from Irene Cara. Here's Fame on Magic. Baby.

0: beautiful South and Rotterdam. 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From the 80s to now, you're with me, Elise Evans. Hey, do you know we do a thing called the No Repeat Workday? 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And what we love about this is we get to play you so many different songs, so many different artists. 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On the Magic Radio Breakfast Show with Gok and Harriet, they are reunited Monday morning and they'll kick off the No Repeat Workday from 9 a.m. Coming up, Diana Ross and something from Corinne Bailey Ray before.
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0: Corin Bailey-Ray. Put your records on. This is Magic Radio. Playing you the best variety from the 80s to now. You're with me, Elise Evans. Great to be soundtracking you through the night, wherever you're at right now, maybe on shift, maybe just taking in the early hours of Saturday morning. It's good to have your company. Hey, maybe you caught the latest Toy Story movie. It's out in cinemas right now, or maybe you got plans to take the family. I mean, who needs kids to go and watch Toy Story? I think it's fantastic. I love it. Me and my husband will definitely be trying to sneak in a little trip to see Toy Story 5 over the coming weeks. Talking of movies, I've got you something from Dirty Dancing on the way after 2 o'clock, and the brilliant George Ezra coming soon.
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DJ Sammy and Yanu. It's Heaven here on Magic Radio, playing you the best variety from the 80s to now. I'm Elise. I met DJ Sammy once. I went to Ibiza. It sounds very glamorous, doesn't it? It wasn't. I was about 18. It was my first holiday with my then boyfriend. And we went to a club, saw DJ Sammy, and we snuck up to the DJ booth and we said, "Can we get a photo, please?" And I just got a digital camera. There was no camera phones back then. It was one of these digital cameras, my pride and joy. Took a picture, it was dead blurry, and I didn't have the heart to ask for a second photo. He was too busy DJing. There you go, there's my claim to fame with DJ Sammy. Great music still to come from Janet Jackson. After this, Queen, A Kind of Magic.

tune from Whitney. Perfect for through the night, Saturday morning, early hours. How will I know it's here on Magic? I'm Elise Evans, playing you the best variety from the 80s to now. The wonderful Gok and Harriet are reunited on Magic Radio Breakfast Monday morning when you wake up. I love this. They want your help because they're going to be creating the midlife commandments. So what are the rules that all of us midlifers should live by? Things like you can never have enough Tupperware is one that they're going to ponder on. Mine is I like a neat fruit bowl. My husband, he'll come back right from the shops and he'll just shove the fruit in a bowl. It's got to have some sort of elegance to it. I'm sad, aren't I? But I know I'm not alone. Do you have a fruit bowl? It might not even be a thing in your house, but I have to have a nice little fruit bowl with the bananas all arranged very nicely. So that's my my midlife commandments. You can add yours to the list when Gok and Harriet return on Magic Radio Breakfast Monday morning from 6. And still to come, Miles Smith on the way after Charles and Eddie now. Would I Lie to You?

0: Sure, wouldn't it be good? This is Magic Radio, playing you the best variety from the 80s to now. You're with me, Elise Evans, sitting in for Miri Green. I'm getting you through the night with some epic tunes. Maybe getting you pumped to see Take That. Are you going to see them in Manchester this weekend? I've got mates that went to the Coventry gigs near where I'm from, and they just said it was absolutely unbelievable. Some saying better than the original time they saw the circus tour back in the day. If you're going along this weekend to Manchester to see Take That, have a brilliant one. We continue our boy band summer feels with some Westlife in a bit. And what about a 90s bop from Britney Spears? It's on the way soon. Magic Radio.
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0: Train, drive-by, sounding brilliant on Magic Radio tonight. How you doing? My name's Elise Evans, heading into the early hours of Saturday morning with more great music. The best variety of the 80s to now. That is what we do. Coming up after three, the brilliant Joe Russell is here, bringing you Girl Band Summer and celebrating those incredible girl band love songs. I'm talking Little Mix, Secret Love Song, which is kicking off with the Spice Girls, Two Become One, after three.
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1: 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Welcome to a girl band summer on Magic Radio. I'm Jo Russell. Let's celebrate the bands that we wanted to be best friends with, that we identified with, the girl bands that bring back all of the feels. We're here for it, right? It's Magic Radio's girl band summer, and we have a playlist of love songs from Eternal and Little Mix and Spice Girls.

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Atomic Kitten, you heard Honeys with Finally Found. We got a Sugar Babes song that I imagine you slow danced at the school disco to. It is beautiful and it might bring back all of those memories. And Girls Aloud on the way, which I think should take you back to, remember those quizzes we used to do in the magazines in Cosmo to find out which member you were most like? We all wanted Cheryl. Remember? All right, Girls Aloud on the way. Pussycat Dolls first.

0: Sugar Babes. We've had them all. 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I am Jo Russell. 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
16: The top stories this hour. A train driver has been killed and dozens of passengers seriously injured after two East Midlands railway services collided near Bedford. One train crashed into the back of another on the same line shortly after 5 o'clock last night. One carriage derailed. 11 people suffered very serious injuries. Peter Knapp was among the passengers on board one of the trains.
17: It felt like a kind of confetti moment of explosion. After that, I got up and saw a lot of smoke in the carriage. At that point, I was a bit worried it was a terrorist explosion.
16: Transport Secretary Heidi Alexander says a full investigation is underway. President Trump says ships are once again moving freely through the Strait of Hormuz after the US reached an agreement with Iran. At the same time, a renewed ceasefire between Israel and Hezbollah has come into effect following a fresh outbreak of violence in southern Lebanon. Edinburgh Airport has reopened after the terminal building was evacuated following a security alert. Police Scotland called in an explosive disposal team after a suspicious package was discovered just before seven last night. Passengers are being warned disruption will continue throughout the day as services return to normal. The Princess of Wales appears to have shown her support for the government's ban on social media for under-16s. Kate's written an essay in which she says the need for genuine human connection has never been greater, with many of us living our lives through screens. And Scotland's hope of progressing past the group stages at the World Cup hangs in the balance. They lost 1-0 to Morocco in Boston. A point against Brazil in their final group game should be enough to take them through. Steve Clarke says his team fought well after the early setback.
18: We got injured, crumbled, I think, against
7: that quality opposition, but we dug in. We got ourselves back in the game. Proud of the players, but obviously we're all devastated and disappointed that we didn't get the result that we wanted.
16: Elsewhere, Brazil beat Haiti 3-0, while the USA are through to the last 32 after beating Australia 2-0.
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16: 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That's the latest. I'm Kat Wright.
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19: The top stories this hour. A train driver has died and dozens of passengers have been injured after two trains collided near Bedford. An East Midlands railway service for London St Pancras crashed into the back of another on the same line just after 5 o'clock yesterday afternoon. 11 people suffered very serious injuries. A further 22 were badly hurt. Peter Knapp was among the passengers on one of the trains.
20: There were lots of people who had their faces bloodied, people unresponsive, elderly people on the floor. Some people screaming, crying. They were saying that they was confused and they were scared.
19: An investigation's now underway. Mark Buttons from Network Rail.
21: The reason I come to work is to run a safe and reliable railway. That's our purpose. And today we've hurt passengers and we've hurt, you know, people working on the trains. So that's the very worst thing that can happen.
19: In other news, the US president says shipping is moving freely again through the Strait of Hormuz after America's peace deal with Iran. Elsewhere, at least five people have reportedly been killed in southern Lebanon, despite a renewed ceasefire between Israel and Hezbollah. Victims of so-called deep fakes have been telling us about the shame, humiliation and fear they felt after finding out they'd been targeted. It comes as we continue to investigate the impact fake and AI sexualized images being posted online is having, as incidents see a 2,000% increase. Former Big Brother contestant turned broadcaster Narinda Kaur has told us she's constantly targeted by trolls using deep fake images.
0: When I look at it, it's that humiliation. Even though it's not you, you can't help but get but it is me. And people say, oh, it's not real. But it is real, because that humiliation is real to me.
19: Thousands of offenders will be banned from drinking during the World Cup under new measures aimed at tackling alcohol-related crime. Those recently released will be required to wear tags capable of detecting alcohol consumption. And Scotland have missed the chance to book their place in the World Cup knockout stages after a 1-0 defeat to Morocco.
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19: Sunny spells for most of the UK. Showers lingering in the far north and west. Highs of 26. That's the latest. I'm Kat Wright.
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1: Radio. Well, hello, good morning to you. I'm Rich Clark, live with you on Magic Radio this morning. It's Saturday breakfast, and let's start with Rihanna. Here's Umbrella.

Erasure on Magic Radio. Hello, good morning. How are you? Welcome to Saturday. I'm Rich Clark with you. Live till 10 this morning. We're playing the best variety from the 80s to now. Oh my goodness, we've got a busy weekend ahead. I hope you're ready for this one. Take That in Manchester this weekend. Taste of London on this weekend. It's the Hoppings in Newcastle. A few sore heads. Oh, I know, after the Scotland game last night. Also, all eyes are on the temperature this weekend. So, look, the hottest June day ever. It got to 35.6 degrees. That's the hottest June day ever. They think there's, the scientists, think there's a 40% chance of that being beaten. They don't think it's going to be this weekend, but the hottest days will be Monday, Tuesday. Do you reckon 35.6 degrees? We could have another scorcher. We could do. Love to hear from you this morning. WhatsApp is open. Usual number 03444 777 888. This show is all about your messages. So let's get you a mention on Magic Radio this morning whilst I play you Ed Sheeran. You're

0: Mark Cohen, Walking in Memphis on Magic Radio. Good morning to Sam and Lily. They're about to go for a run with Magic Radio on, and Janet is taking Sam to see Toy Story today, wanting a mention on the show. Get yours in for your hellos. Okay, we just paid out a life-changing £750,000 to Dave and his wife, Debbie.
1: Well, I kind of believe it because he's played it for years since it very first started, and I never expected him to win. 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

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He played at Isle of Wight Festival last night. Father's Day tomorrow, of course, and today we found out the most popular gifts that dad or the father figure in your life would like to receive. Do you want to know what the number one thing was? A phone call. That's all they want. You see, you didn't need to spend the money. That's cheaper, isn't it? I did enjoy number three on this list, peace and quiet. Just leave me alone. Look, enjoy celebrating tomorrow. And if it's going to be a tough day for you, I'm sending my love, as we all are here at Magic, because we're one family, aren't we? Okay, Roxette, listen to your hearts on Magic Radio.

0: Magic Radio. Hello to Marcus, who's getting ready for Part Run this morning. Good to have you with us this morning, Marcus. Play Roxette for you and listen to your heart. I'd love to hear from you. So you know the WhatsApp number, 03444 777 888. Tell me what's going on for Saturday. Or you can message me on Instagram if you'd like. My name is Rich Clark. Now, Gok and Harriet are back together on Magic Radio Breakfast. When you wake up on Monday morning, oh, we love it when the gang get back together, don't we? Next week, they're going to have tickets to see Harry Styles at Wembley, all part of Magic Radio's Got Your Tickets. And on Monday, now this is where you come in. They're going to need your help. We want you to help create the midlife commandments. What are the rules that us midlifers should live by? So I'm going to give you mine. Never miss a chance to have a sit down. Never. And this is my prime one. You can leave early. You never have to stay till the end when you're a midlifer. I'm getting out of here. All that, the kickoff, the no-repeat workday. Of course, Gok and Harriet back on Monday morning when you wake up and stay with me this morning. Let's go for Backstreet Boys from the 90s. Michael Jackson coming up. And Teddy Swims from the noughties. Lose Control.
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Teddy Swims on Magic Radio, where we play the best variety from the 80s to now. Now, there's no train service between St Pancras and Bedford this weekend. Now, there wasn't going to be because of engineering work, but obviously that accident last night, we'll have the latest on that in the headlines at 8 o'clock this morning. Now, can you please give a shout out to Mike and Sean? I can do that. They're travelling to Newcastle to help daughter Libby move into new student accommodation. That seems very early. Libby's keen. I will just say, you will move Libby in with one bag. You'll move her out with 10. That's the way it works. That's the way it works. I'd love to hear from you this morning. That's what this show is all about. It's good to know what you're setting your weekend up as. So, 03-444-777-888 is my WhatsApp number, or you can search for me on Instagram, where I am Rich Clark. Backstreet Boys, Magic Radio.

0: James Morrison, and you give me something on Magic Radio, where we play the best variety from the 80s to now. Hello to Cara, who says, Rich, we've got a day at the beach in Newquay today with friends and family. I'm going to Newquay tomorrow. When I do the show next week, I will be 90% Cornish pasty, and I'm looking forward to it. All right, give me 20 minutes. Let's play Tiffany from the 80s next. From the 90s, Go West. And from the noughties, you're going to love the Jesse J tune that I've picked out after the headlines coming up.
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21: The top stories this hour. An investigation's underway after two trains collided near Bedford, leaving a train driver dead and dozens of passengers injured, some seriously. One train crashed into the back of another on the same line shortly after 5 o'clock yesterday afternoon, causing at least one carriage to derail. Our reporter Callum McIntyre was one of the first on the scene.
22: I've been seeing a constant flow of people, including young children, who've been pulled off the train, giving their family a hug as they see that they're safe. There's There's also people who've been walking off bandaged up with blood on their clothes, bags and shoes. Passenger Peter Knapp was one of the first to open the doors for help.
0: It felt like a kind of confetti moment of explosion. After that, I got up and saw a lot of smoke in the carriage. At that point, I was a bit worried it was a terrorist explosion.
22: Dozens of buses arrive near the scene to take people home, and disruption is expected to continue for quite some time in the area.
21: President Trump says ships are once again moving freely through the Strait of Hormuz after the US reached an agreement with Iran. At the same time, a renewed ceasefire between Israel and Hezbollah has come into effect, but a fresh outbreak of fighting has been reported in southern Lebanon. Edinburgh Airport has reopened after the terminal building was evacuated following a security alert. A suspicious package was discovered shortly before 7 last night. Passengers are being warned disruption will continue today as services return to normal. Scotland's hopes of progressing past the group stages of the World Cup hang in the balance. They lost 1-0 to Morocco. Steve Clarke says his team fought well after a very early goal.
1: Weaker teams would have crumbled, I think, against that quality opposition, but we dug in. We got ourselves back in the game. Proud of the players, but obviously we're all devastated and disappointed that we didn't get the result that we wanted.
21: They can still make it through if they get a positive result against Brazil on Wednesday. Turkey are out after losing 1-0 to 10-man Paraguay.
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21: Sunny spells for most of the UK. Showers lingering in the far north and west. Highs of 26. That's the latest. I'm Kat Wright.
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Playing the best variety from the 80s to now. Hello, good morning to you. I'm Rich Clark with you live this morning till Gabby Roslin takes over at 10 o'clock this morning. Hello to Leanne, who's getting ready for... What are you doing today? Oh, Bobby's birthday today. Happy birthday, Bobby. Love to hear from you. My WhatsApp number, 03444 777 888. Be great to hear from you. Do you know what? There's this story. How did you meet your partner? And then when did you think this is a keeper? Were there like criteria in your head? You get on, they're attractive, they've got a good heart. The reason I ask, because there's a story about Madonna this morning, and Madonna has said at the start of her career, she would only date men with nice bathrooms. That was her... That was her criteria. She said she was broke, so needed somewhere nice to get ready for gigs. And if they had a bathtub, yeah, big plus. Good bathroom, keeper. Not bothered about the looks, was bothered about the water pressure. I don't think I'd form a relationship on it. Open up your heart, open up your shower curtain is what Madonna was at. Star sign, not bothered, mate. Have you got an ensuite? Here's Beyoncé, Magic Radio.

0: 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Now, look, I know for some of you, Father's Day tomorrow could be tough, so I am sending love to you if that is the case. If you are celebrating Father's Day for your day or for your dad or for the dad figure in your life, be with us tomorrow morning. Sonali on breakfast, Anna Richardson on the Magic Radio Request Show for all your Father's Day shouts. That's tomorrow morning. Make me a winner! Okay. Yesterday, we paid out a life-changing £750,000 to Dave, the truck driver.
1: Just can't believe it. 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Yeah, it's unbelievable. £750,000.
0: 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Lines close at 5 p.m. on Friday, and then someone will win the lot. 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And if you're seeing Harry Styles tonight, here's support. Shania Twain coming up next for you. Make me
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Saturday breakfast. Good morning, I'm Rich Clark. Hello to Jeff and Sue, who are doing a car boot tomorrow. They're sorting the house out this morning. Are you looking for things to flog? Are all the pieces in this jigsaw? Yeah, get it sold. I'd love to hear from you this morning. 03-444-777-888 is my WhatsApp number, or find me on Instagram and message me there. Now, we're finding out this morning, after England's World Cup win this week in Dallas, fans drank, have a guess how many pints? 45,000. That's great, isn't it? Some sore heads today, of course, after the Scotland game last night. But did you see, ahead of that game, fans were putting traffic cones on the heads of statues around Boston? Can you imagine? People were like, why are they doing that? They're doing it because of the Duke of Wellington in Glasgow, which has already always got a traffic cone on its head. So the fans are doing the same to the statues in Boston, which you've got to laugh at, haven't you? This is Magic Radio. This

0: We always play the best variety from the 80s to now. This is Magic Radio at the weekend with Alex Warren, Amy Adams and Patrick Wilson. On with Gabby Roslin from 10 right now. Good morning, I'm Rich Clark. And right now on our website, you can win a family glamping weekend away thanks to Freemans.com. 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With cooling bedding, you need that. 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And stay with me this morning from the 80s, George Michael, Faith. It's going to sound good. It's on next.
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1: 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All at Magic. Have a great day. I wonder how many fates and fairs are going on this weekend. Maybe you're going to host the coconut shy. You're doing the tombola, getting it ready to. Let me know on WhatsApp 03444 777 888. Hey, I'll give you a plug. Of course I will. Let's play you this. Justin Timberlake, Cry Me a River.

0: Magic Radio, playing the best variety from the 80s to now with Crowded House. Weather with you, which will be Scorchio. Excellent weather if you've seen Take That in Manchester this weekend. All part of Magic Radio's boy band summer. So, shall I play you Take That? Yeah, look, give me 20 minutes. Actually, from the 80s, I'm going to go for Tears for Fears. I've got Take That from the 90s. And Naughty's Lamar, our mate, coming up.
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16: The top stories this hour. A train driver has died and dozens of passengers have been injured after two trains collided near Bedford. An East Midlands railway service for London St Pancras crashed into the back of another on the same line just after 5 o'clock yesterday afternoon. 11 people suffered very serious injuries. We spoke to passengers at the scene.
17: Some walking wounded, some quite serious, but people were brilliant at jumping into action, looking around, seeing who needed help.
18: Just a slight impact coming at the back of us, then just screaming and just got up covered in blood.
19: The driver of my train was knocked unconscious. When I left, he was conscious but lying on the ground.
16: An investigation is now underway. Mark Buddens from Network Rail.
20: The reason I come to work is to run a safe and reliable railway. That's our purpose. And today we've hurt passengers and we've hurt, you know, people working on the trains. So that's the very worst thing that can happen.
16: In other news, the US president says shipping is moving freely again through the Strait of Hormuz after America's peace deal with Iran. Elsewhere, at least 5 people have reportedly been killed in southern Lebanon, despite a renewed ceasefire between Israel and Hezbollah. Victims of so-called deepfakes have been telling us about the shame, humiliation and fear they felt after finding out they'd been targeted. We've been investigating the impact fake and AI sexualized images being posted online is having, as incidents see a 2,000% increase. Former Big Brother contestant turned broadcaster Narinder Kaur has told us she's constantly targeted by trolls using deepfake images.
21: It's that humiliation, even though it's not you. You can't help but get hanged, but it is me. And people say, oh, well, it's not real. But it is real, because that humiliation is real to me.
16: A man's been arrested after what police are calling a series of incidents around Edinburgh, which have left 4 people injured. Leith Street was blocked off by police last night. And Scotland have missed the chance to book their place in the World Cup knockout stages after a 1-0 defeat to Morocco. They have one last chance against Brazil on Wednesday.
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16: Sunny spells for most of the UK, showers lingering in the far north and west, highs of 26. That's the latest. I'm Kat Wright.
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Magic Radio. Playing the best writing from the editors now. Do you know, I was too busy chatting with Gabby Rosman. Hello, good morning to you. I'm Rich Clark. Good to have you with us on the programme this morning. It's a busy weekend, isn't it? I played you Take That. They're in Manchester this weekend. You've also got the Taste of London going on this weekend. It's the Hoppings in Newcastle. Father's Day tomorrow as well. And I'll tell you what's happened this morning. The top 10 dadisms have been named today. Shall I tell you what the top one is? Top 10 dadism. So these are things that your dad says. Have a guess. It is ask your mother. If you're celebrating, you can get a mention for dad or the dad figure in your life on the request show tomorrow morning with Anna. And I know it can be difficult for some, so I'm sending love if you need it this morning. Here are five.

0: She's done the new song for the new Toy Story movie, which is out this weekend, isn't it? Taylor Swift on Magic Radio, where we're playing the best variety from the 80s to now. Okay, Gabby has filled me in. Amy Adams and Patrick Wilson on with Gabby Roslin from 10 o'clock this morning. And I'm playing Magic's Rude and Billy Joel, Uptown Girl, coming up. Okay, we continue. We've just paid out a life-changing £750,000 to Dave and his wife, Debbie.
1: Well, I kind of believe it because he's played it for years since it very first started and I never expected him to win. It's the first time I've ever seen him speechless in the 14 years we've been together.
0: That's too good. 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

Magic Radio, good morning. I'm Rich Clark, playing the best variety from the 80s to now, and you can WhatsApp me, tell me what the plans are today. Hello to Scott and Mark, they're celebrating their anniversary today. Oh, congratulations, boys. Jay and Catherine, they're en route to the beach. They're going to Southsea. They say, our boots full of picnic. Lovely. 03444 777 888 is my WhatsApp number, or message me on Instagram where I am, The Rich Clark. All eyes actually are on the temperature this weekend. The hottest June day ever was 35.6 degrees, and they think it's a 40% chance of that being beaten. The hottest days will be Monday and Tuesday, so start thinking up your excuses to get out of work now. Can we encourage that? I'm not sure. Here's Leanne Rimes.

0: 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Playing the best variety from the 80s to now with Leanne Rimes and How Do I Live. Gabby Roslin on from 10, Amy Adams and Patrick Wilson on the show from 10. And we're really excited because Gawk and Harriet are back together again on Magic Radio Breakfast. When you wake up on Monday morning, next week they'll have tickets to see Harry Styles at Wembley as part of Magic Radio's Got Your Tickets. He's back there tonight, isn't he? And on Monday, hey, we need your help. We want to help create the Midlife Commandments. Hear me out. These are the rules that us midlifers should live by. Okay, have a think about these over the weekend and make sure you tell Gawk and Harriet about them on Monday morning. Can I share mine with you? Never miss a chance to have a sit down. You don't know when the next chance is going to be, so always. And you can leave early. I've had enough, I'm off. All that, and they'll kick off the No Repeat Work Day. It's Gawk and Harriet on Monday morning when you wake up, and stay with me for Journey, Don't Stop Believing, and Mariah's Hero coming up.
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Hello to Sheila. Hello to Hannah on Instagram. You can message me on Instagram if you like, where I'm Rich Clark. And good morning, Rich. Debs and Fee from the Midlands shouting out from the Isle of Wight Festival and having an amazing time. Oh, I'm jealous. You've got great weather this year. I normally go every year, but I'm not this year. Enjoy it. Have fun. I did mention the hottest days are going to be on Monday and Tuesday. So I did a quick search online and I found a thread where people are suggesting excuses to get the day off work. Can I share them with you? These are ridiculous. Here's one. My sun cream will reach its use-by date by tomorrow and I don't want to waste it. See if that works for you. My Lilo has a really slow puncture, so if I don't make the most of it now, I don't have enough puff to blow it up again, which is why I need the day off. Good luck. Mariah Carey now.

0: Magic Radio playing the best variety from the 80s to now on what is going to be a nice warm weekend. Niles Barkley and Crazy. Okay, latest on that awful train collision coming up in the news next at 10 o'clock. Then Gabby Roslin is joined by Amy Adams and Patrick Wilson. And if you give us 20 minutes, we will play Queen from the 80s, Boyzone from the 90s, and Mark Ronson and Bruno Mars, Uptown Funk from the noughties, coming up.
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19: The top stories this hour. An investigation's underway after 2 trains collided near Bedford, leaving a train driver dead and dozens of passengers injured, some seriously. One train crashed into the back of another on the same line shortly after 5 o'clock yesterday afternoon. Here's Transport Secretary Heidi Alexander.
20: It's very unusual for an incident like this to happen on the network. We will make sure that there's a thorough investigation done to establish how this collision happened.
19: Rail unions say they're devastated. It's reported that some of the Prime Minister's colleagues could be urging him to consider his position this weekend. It's thought around 100 of his own MPs want Sir Keir Starmer to quit and make way for Andy Burnham, who won the Makerfield by-election. The PM insists he'd fight any potential leadership challenge. As part of our investigation into the rise of AI-generated images and videos, we've been hearing about the lasting impact of being targeted by so-called deep fakes online. Victims say it causes fear and humiliation. 8 million deep fakes were uploaded last year alone. Former Big Brother star and broadcaster Narinder Kaur tells us her image was used in a fake sexualized video alongside Donald Trump and Jeffrey Epstein.
0: Those images or videos, well, it's not real. Why are you making a fuss? I get that so much. Actually, you don't know. Members in my community think it's real. Somebody said, when were you with Epstein? Did you go to his parties? And I'm like, no, that's not real. Like, that's damage.
19: And Scotland have work to do to reach the knockout stages of a major football tournament for the first time. They couldn't get one back after Morocco scored their only goal after 70 seconds. These fans in Boston are still proud, though.
21: Had to chase the game after the first minute. Didn't think we played badly, though.
22: My worry was we're going to go home without firing a shot, and I think we've done that tonight.
23: We need to not be so defensive.
24: Scotland, it's what you're used to, so hopefully a bit more possession, a bit more press in the next game will be fine.
19: Steve Clarke's team's final group matches against Brazil, who eliminated Haiti with a 3-0 victory last night.
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19: Breezy with some showers in the far north. Sunny spells elsewhere with highs of 26 Celsius. That's the latest. I'm Kat Wright.
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That was Queen, and I want to break free, but I don't, because I'm very happy here in the studio. Thank you very much indeed. Good morning. Gabby Roslin here. Thank you for starting your weekends with us here at Magic Radio. Saturday mornings with Gabby Roslin. Today, we have got loads coming up. We've got two brilliant guests popping in after 12. The wonderful Amy Adams. Yes, her from Enchanted. She'll be here alongside Patrick Wilson from The Conjuring. Well, the two of them are now together in Cape Fear, so we're going to be chatting about that. Before that, after 11, it's your chance to play Magic Radio's Mystery TV themes. The reason I'm laughing is they're three new themes and they're three impossible themes. So good luck. If you get it, you're going to get the biggest cheer on the planet. The biggest cheer. You can run around home going, you never guess what I do. And also, this is your show, so we want to know about you. Oh, Toy Story 5 is in the cinemas now. I've seen it. It's brilliant. You're going to sob. Oh, my word. Okay, so we want your Toy Stories. We want a bit of nostalgia. Maybe you're the world champion at Mousetrap. Oh, Etch-a-Sketch artiste. Loved Etch-a-Sketch. Or maybe like me, you took your childhood soft toy to college. I did. I had Snoopy, and Snoopy came with me. And I remember waving my parents off. And I had Snoopy waving at them as well. Yes, I was 18 years old and I had Snoopy and I'm proud of it. And now my girls have got it. So come on, why don't you share your toy stories with us? Text 61054, pop magic at the top of your text. Or you can WhatsApp 03444 777 888. Oh, and if anybody's got one of those dolls or toys that you pull the thing at the back, like Woody, can you do it as a voice note? Oh, can we have voice note of your toys, please? 03444 777 888. Thank you very much indeed. Here's Boyzone and Love Me For A Reason. I love my toys.

0: You're listening to Magic Radio with me, Gabby Ross, and it's lovely to have you with us. Thank you for all your messages so far this morning. David and Judith say, hi, Gabby, please could you give a shout out to our dear friends, Anne and Jeff, who are spending their morning setting up their garden for a church fundraising garden party. Hours of work already done with quizzes and games for all ages. Please tell them the cheese scones are smelling good. Oh, have a lovely time. How lovely. And I'm going to now play this, so we're all going to cry. Yeah, we're going to cry. We want your Toy Stories, please, because Toy Story 5 is in cinemas now. I've seen it. It's incredible. Morning, Gabby. My daughter wouldn't go anywhere without her Tamagotchi. When she went on her school trip, I had to look after it, and I had no clue how it worked. I think it survived. Marianne in Swindon. Hi, Gabby. I had a cuddly bear that for some reason was called Simon. He came everywhere with me until an unfortunate trip to Loch Ness when I was 7. And Simon went overboard. Oh, no, I think I might cry. Never to be seen again. Paul from Walton-on-Thames. Paul, I'm sorry about that. Hi, Gabby. One word. Buckaroo, says Adam. Thank you very much. It's lucky I know what you're talking about. Come on, share your toy stories. 03444 777 888. Or you can text 61054. Do you know what? You've made me go all melty. You really, really have. We want more of those stories, please. And whatever else you're up to today, do get in touch. Now, on the way, there's more of the best variety from the 80s to now, including Bon Jovi's biggest selling tune for the 90s and a sunny Saturday Madonna song for you as well here on Magic.
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1: Good morning to you. You're listening to Magic Radio with me, Gabby Roslin. A big message to you, Miles Smith. We know your album's coming out, but you've been so honest on social media. If you haven't seen it, he's very, very honest about family and stuff that's going on in his life. And for your openness and your honesty and for your music, Miles Smith, we all love you. Sending you big hugs. Now, we've got to play the background music. We're asking you about your toy stories today. Hi, Gabby. I always remember going to my nana's house and playing Mousetrap. It was so complicated to set up and we never really knew the rules, but it's a lovely memory to look back on. That's from Elaine. We're wanting your toy stories because Toy Story 5 is out and it's beautiful. Hi, Gabby. I had a teddy called Threadbare. Oh, he was fluffy, but I picked all his fur off over time because I tickled the end of my nose with it. I know, weird, says Debbie. That's not weird, Debbie. Those are the sorts of stories that we love and there's nothing weird about it. Be proud of Threadbare. Donna in Peterborough says, morning, Gabby. My son, who's now 6'4" and plays rugby, was obsessed with cleaning when he was a toddler. We had to buy him a mop, a pretend hoover and a broom. Unfortunately, the habit didn't continue and he's one of the messiest people I know. Please share your toy stories with us. These are lovely. 03444 777 888, or you can text 61054. Start your text with the word magic. There is quite something simply moving about this music and it just makes you sort of melt. Okay. Interrupting that melting moment with Casey and the Sunshine Band and Give It Up. And if it is sunny wherever you are, just dance around. Why not?

0: Bon Jovi and Always. How are you doing today? I hope you're okay. Gabby Roslin here on Magic Radio. We're going to be coming back to some more of your toy stories very soon. And yours, Shelley, as well. Wait till you hear Shelley's story. Now, Boy Band Summer. 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Have the best time. Such a great gig. Now, if you want even more boy bands in your life, then head to our Rayo app. You can never have too many boy bands in my eyes. 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
1: We've bought replacements, and they had to be in every family picture we've taken. My twins are now 15, and though Ducky and Deputy do not go away with us, both boys still sleep with them. Shelley, I'm so pleased that they do. This comes from a no-name, but we love the story. I had a doll called Patsy, and she could walk, so I was happy and wanted to show everyone. Mum worked in a pub and I kept going on about Patsy, so the men removed their drinks from the bar so I could show Patsy walking. I was 6 years old. And this is from Annette in Hertfordshire. I was given a tiny pink teddy bear from my godfather at my christening. My daughter had it as a baby, and now my granddaughter Mia has him in her collection of teddies. The bear has seen better days, but he's 62 years old now, but she won't part with it. All of these stories have totally melted our hearts. Thank you for sharing your toy stories with us. Thank you.

I've had the time of my life, Bill Medley and Jennifer Warnes. You're listening to Magic Radio. It's lovely to have you with us on this Saturday morning. On the way after 11, it'll be your chance to play Magic Radio's Mystery TV themes. I'm laughing because they are so difficult.

0: up this week. Goodness gracious me. All three themes are new. And please stand by, because I cannot wait for you to call in. Even if you don't know them, just call us, because it's just so much fun. And that exclusive water bottle will be yours, even if you guess one, so give it a go. Now, there's more of the best varieties on the way from the 80s. So to now, so give us your next 20 minutes. We'll give you Whitney Houston, Dolly Parton and Olivia Dean. Excuse me, how good is that? 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
17: The top stories this hour. Rail unions say they're devastated after a train driver died in a crash. Dozens of passengers were injured when two trains collided between Luton and Bedford yesterday afternoon. Aslef has thanked the emergency services who responded, and an investigation into the cause has started. Route Director at Network Rail, Mark Budden, says they're working to get the affected lines back open, but that process won't be rushed.
18: All industry partners will come together now to formally investigate what happened, to really understand
16: what happened and how it happened to make sure clearly it doesn't happen again. But it's too early to speculate at the moment. People first and then recover the railway. That's the priorities, and then we'll really get into the investigation.
17: Colleagues are urging Sir Keir Starmer to really reflect this weekend after Andy Burnham's by-election victory in Makerfield intensified pressure on his leadership. Almost 100 Labour MPs are now calling on the Prime Minister to stand down. Sir Keir insists he would contest any future leadership election. A man's been arrested after what police are calling a series of incidents around Edinburgh, which have left four people injured. Leith Street was blocked off by police last night. The Princess of Wales appears to have shown her support for the government's ban on social media for under-16s. Kate's written an essay in which she says the need for genuine human connection has never been greater, with many of us living our lives through screens. Steve Clarke says his players will suffer the 1-0 World Cup loss against Morocco. The winning goal in Boston came after just 70 seconds. Scotland also had two penalty shouts rejected. Clarke was asked if he's confident about facing Brazil in the final group game on Wednesday night.
18: Of course, but first of all, you have to let the players suffer a little bit over the next 48 hours because that's what they'll do. They don't like losing against anybody. So we'll rest, recover and ready to go again. The games don't get much easier, eh?
17: And an extreme heat warning has been issued for southern England and Wales early next week. Temperatures could top 34 degrees Celsius.
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17: Breezy with some showers in the far north, sunny spells elsewhere with highs of 26 Celsius. That's the latest. I'm Kat Wright.
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0: You're listening to Magic Radio. That was You, Somebody by Kings of Leon. How are you doing on this Saturday morning? Gabby Roslin here, and it's time to play this.
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0: It's a game we love to play on a Saturday morning. It's actually really simple until you hear the TV themes. We play you three TV themes back to back. You just have to guess which TV shows they're from. If you guess one, you get a Magic Radio water bottle. Oh, that was a good clang. That was a really good clang. And if you get all three, you win a smart speaker. Okay, let's hear the brand new three TV themes. Oh, that's really difficult. If you get them, producer Felix, do we have a really loud cheer somewhere?
2: Yeah, the loudest ever.
0: Okay, I think we do need it. That's really difficult. Okay, if you can guess one, two, or all three, give us a call. Do you know what? No. Listen again, carefully. Call us now, 03444 7788, 03444 7788, and we will play very soon.
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0: that song is one of those songs that even if I see it written down or the name of it, I have to sing the title. There are some songs that are just like that. So I'm going to say it very carefully because otherwise you're going to hear me singing. That was Olivia Dean. So easy to... I want to sing it. I won't sing it. Kevin Rosin here on Magic Radio, not singing, just for you. On the way today, it's almost time to play the first round of Magic Radio's Mystery TV themes. Let's hear them again. Thank you, producer Felix. He's got a big smile on his face because he knows what they are and nobody else does. That, so it's so difficult. There's more of the best variety from the 80s to now on the way, including some sunny Phil Collins for a sunny weekend and the perfect tune for Magic Radio's boy band summer from Westlife.
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0: Okay, so can you identify these three TV themes? Now, we've chosen somebody at random, and the first person to play today is Tommy. Hello, Tommy.
2: Hi, Gabby. How's it going?
0: Yeah, really good, thank you. How are you?
2: Yeah, not bad, thank you. The weather could be better, but it's all good.
0: Oh, is it not good where you are? So, had you got something planned for today to be outside?
2: No, luckily, we're going to an exhibition at the Wales Millennium Centre to see the stars, so it's a bit of an exhibit, so luckily it's all indoors, but yeah, it's not very June weather, is it?
0: Oh, some of the UK it is, some it isn't, but it sounds like you've chosen the perfect day to go to an exhibition. How lovely, enjoy yourself. Okay, so stand by, are you ready to go?
2: Yeah, let's do it.
0: Okay. So, Tommy, do you know what TV theme number one is, please?
2: No, I don't.
0: Okay. Do you know TV theme number two?
2: Antiques Roadshow.
0: Oh, Antiques Roadshow. Good guess. They're all brand new this week. They are tricky. And what do you think TV theme number three is?
2: Oh, I don't know.
0: Okay. All right, Tommy. Well, thank you for your guesses. Now, if you get Antiques Roadshow right, you will win a Magic Radio water bottle. If it's not right, you'll just get a big kiss from us. Okay.
2: Okay.
0: Here we go. I'm afraid, Tommy, you're not right. Oh, but we're sending you kisses. Mwah, mwah, mwah.
2: Oh, well, that'll do. That's been my weekend. Thank you.
0: Oh, well, thank you for playing, and it's lovely to speak to you and enjoy the exhibition.
2: Thrill. Thank you very much, Gabby. See you
0: Thank
2: later.
0: Thank you very much, Tommy. Thank you very much indeed. That means that all three. You've got to give it a go. Give it a go. Okay, so I think that theme number two might be the easiest one. You'd be batty not to get it. No, did I say that? Call us right now. 03444 7788. 03444 7788.
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0: That was Sheryl Crow here on Magic Radio. It's lovely to have you with us. Now, Magic Radio and Wix are giving you the chance to win a £1,000 Wix gift card to spend in store. I've got a Wix story, which I'm going to share with you as well in a moment. 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So here's my story about going to Wix. My husband and I went in there to get some bits and pieces, and we got helped by the nicest person on the planet. In fact, I thought he was so lovely that I kept curtsying to him. I don't know what he must have thought by the end of it. He just laughed. And my husband said, "Why are you curtsying?" I said, "Because he's so kind." Anyway, on the way today, we'll play another round of Magic Radio's mystery TV themes. And there's more of the best variety from the 80s to now, including 80s Toto, 90s Alanis Morissette, and some noughties Neo. 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
0: So we've got our second caller. We've chosen somebody at random, and it's Bemi from London. Hello, Bemi.
2: Hi, Gabby.
0: How are you?
2: Very well, thank you. Yourself?
0: I'm really well, thank you. What are you up to today?
2: I've just picked up my son's tux for his prom.
0: Oh.
2: So, yeah.
0: You're going to be crying. You're going to be crying, Bemi. You're going to be crying. Take it from a mum who's gone through it twice. You're going to be crying. And I hope he enjoys it. What's his name?
2: Gabriel.
0: Oh, Gabriel, have a wonderful time. And anyone who's going to their prom, I hope you're having a good time. Okay, Bemi, you ready to play, my lovely?
2: Yes, I am.
0: Okay, cool. Let's do this. So, Bemi, who's going to have tears in her eyes later, what do you think TV theme number one is, please?
2: I'm not sure of theme number one.
0: Okay. Ooh, what do you think theme number two is, please?
2: I think theme number two is Last of Summer Wine.
0: Okay, Last of Summer Wine. And what do you think theme number three is, please?
2: I'm not sure about that one.
0: Okay, so you're going for one. So you're wanting a water bottle. That's what you would like? One of our Magic Radio water bottles. And the good news is... You now have one of our Magic Radio water bottles. It was Last of the Summer Wine, Bemi.
2: Amazing.
0: That laugh is brilliant. Give Gabriel a big hug from us, and your water bottle will be winging its way to you very soon. Thanks for playing.
2: Thank you.
0: Have a good day.
2: Bye.
0: See
2: you.
0: That means we're going to have one new TV theme next week, and the other two, they're still there. They're really tricky.
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0: Alanis Morissette here on Magic Radio with me, Gabby Roslin. Bemi, congratulations again. And if anyone's having a prom this weekend, as I said, I just hope you have the best time. Now, after 12, we'll meet the wonderful Amy Adams and Patrick Wilson. Now, they're starring together in Apple TV's Cape Fear, so we're going to obviously talk about that. But we all love Amy Adams from Disney's Enchanted, so we're going to have to chat about that. And Patrick's amazing work in musical theatre. They're both so lovely. So please stick around for that. And there's more of the best variety from the 80s to now on the way. So give us your next 20 minutes. We'll give you Stevie Wonder, Coldplay and the band in Manchester this weekend on the Circus Tour. Who am I talking about? Take That, of course. Magic
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21: The top stories this hour. The King says he's greatly saddened by yesterday's rail crash near Bedford in which a train driver has died. Dozens of passengers are injured, at least 11 seriously. King Charles says he's being kept regularly updated on developments and says his thoughts and sympathies are with all those affected. The train drivers' union, ASLEF, has thanked the emergency services. Dave Carf is their general secretary.
22: The most important things from events like this is that we do learn the lessons, if there are any to be learned, and that we prevent them from happening in the future, but we give the investigators the time to do those investigations, that we get the correct outcome.
21: It's reported some of the Prime Minister's colleagues could be urging him to consider his position this weekend. It's thought around 100 of his own MPs want Sir Keir Starmer to quit and make way for Andy Burnham, who won the Makerfield by-election. The PM insists he'd fight any potential leadership challenge. Now, as part of our investigation into the rise of AI-generated images and videos, we've been hearing about the lasting impact of being targeted by so-called deep fakes online. Victims say it causes fear and humiliation. 8 million deep fakes were uploaded last year alone. Former Big Brother star and broadcaster Narinder Kaur tells us her image was used in a fake sexualized video alongside Donald Trump and Jeffrey Epstein.
23: Those images or videos, well, it's not real. Why are you making a fuss? I get that so much. Actually, you don't know. Members in my community think it's real. Somebody said, when were you with Epstein? Did you go to his parties? And I'm like, no, that's not real. Like, that's damage.
21: And Scotland fans say they're still proud of their team despite having work to do to reach the knockout stages of a major football tournament for the first time. They lost 1-0 to Morocco last night.
0: Had to chase the game after the first minute. Didn't think we played badly though.
14: My worry was we're going to go home without firing a shot, and I think we've done that tonight.
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21: Steve Clarke's team's final group match is against Brazil on Wednesday.
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21: Breezy with some showers in the far north. Sunny spells elsewhere with highs of 26 Celsius. That's the latest. I'm Kat Wright.
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1: Radio. Gabby Roslin here on Magic Radio. Amy Adams and Patrick Wilson will be joining me very soon. Here's Stevie Wonder now, part-time lover.

0: Coldplay in a sky full of stars. Gabby Roslin here on Magic Radio. Time to meet not one but two guests, Amy Adams and Patrick Wilson, are here to talk about being in Apple TV's Cape Fear alongside Javier Bardem. Now, of course, you'll also know Amy from Enchanted, which we'll discuss, of course, and Patrick from his amazing work on stage in musicals and in films like The Conjuring. First, though, let's talk about the impressive executive producers that you're working with on Cape Fear. Saturday Mornings with Gabby Roslin. Thank you very much for Cape Fear. Would you like to work with any bigger names, please, on the same, you know...
1: call sheet.
0: You know, please, Scorsese, Spielberg.
2: I know. I mean, it's hard not to be, like, in awe or slightly intimidated when you know that they're watching the dailies every day.
1: Yes,
2: and,
1: I know.
2: You know.
0: Oh, of course.
2: Yes. So they
0: they're
2: see
0: watching
2: the,
0: your rushes.
2: Yeah,
1: they
2: so they see the good, bad,
1: watching,
2: and the ugly.
1: Judging. Yeah. No, they're super supportive.
2: They're really supportive.
1: It's really, yeah. I saw Stephen the other night at the Disclosure Day.
0: Oh, sorry, yeah. Stephen.
1: Yeah.
0: He's Stephen.
1: I don't know.
0: He's
1: so, just because I've just, yes, Mr. Spielberg. Listen, I'm just happy he knows me.
0: Exactly.
1: Let's be honest.
0: So on the call sheet, whose name was above? Was it Martin Scorsese or Steven Spielberg?
1: I don't remember.
2: I don't either. I'm
1: well,
2: like, Javier's name
1: true.
2: Was first.
1: Yeah, we know that.
2: That's how we know. It's Javier. No.
0: Javier. That was a good reaction. That's
1: yeah.
0: why I am slightly worried that Javier Bardem is about to just...
1: Yeah, he's always around, lurking, watching.
0: It would, but it's great. I saw the film, and the film, they're both loosely based on the same book, but the film is very different from the TV show, isn't
1: it? Both films, mm-hmm. Yeah. There's a 62 film with Robert Mitchum and Gregory Peck, and it's even more different. So I think that's kind of the cool thing, is you don't feel like you're treading the same water because you're... And that's from a book. So, you know, we've got some different character names, different characters. So it's you feel like you're joining a legacy versus trying to reinvent something, which is so helpful.
0: Doing a show like this, though, this is a really stupid question, okay? But I'm just going to go there.
1: I like it. Let's hear it.
0: Do you get as scared as we do when we're watching it? Because you know what's happening. Was there ever a time that you got scared? Please just say yes, even if it's not true.
2: Yes.
0: Good.
2: Yes.
0: Thank you.
2: And it is true.
0: Is
2: There's
0: it?
1: And it is
0: a
1: stupid question.
2: No.
0: My most favorite guest ever.
2: I don't like jump scares at all in life or in work. And there was... it's hard to talk about this one without spoilers, but there was a time where I'm being, my arm is being grabbed and I didn't know
1: when.
2: Did
1: you get scared?
2: Yeah, I don't
1: that's
2: like
1: great.
2: That feeling.
1: Yeah.
0: So you didn't know, but you knew it was going to happen.
2: Yes, but I didn't know when it was going to happen. You see, like you're in the middle of a scene and then your arm gets grabbed. So you're just trying not to pay attention to the fact that it's going to happen.
1: Right.
0: I mean, my younger daughter is a huge horror fan. It's really interesting that I've got two daughters and one of them was Enchanted and one of them was Conjuring, and it was
1: amazing.
0: Completely it was like their two worlds collided. we sat down
1: it.
0: And watched Cape Fear, and they it
1: oh,
0: was
1: good.
0: It sort of fulfilled all of their all of
1: it.
0: Their dreams, so
2: oh,
0: thank
2: awesome.
0: You for that. Oh, please stay with me. Amy Adams and Patrick Wilson are here, and more from them both very soon here on Magic Radio.

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1: I must take that, of course. Those boys are in Manchester this weekend in the circus tour. If you're going, have the best, best time. On the way, more of the lovely Amy Adams and Patrick Wilson here on Magic Radio, and more of the best variety from the 80s to now, including 90s George Michael and a brilliant bit of 80s Madonna too. So we've just paid out a life-changing £750,000 to Dave and his wife Debbie. 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
1: That's the lovely voice of Alex Warren and Carry You Home. 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Thank you so much for spending Saturdays with us all here. Right, time to return to the brilliant Amy Adams and Patrick Wilson. They're starring in the new series of Cape Fear on Apple TV. But please, let's talk about your other work. Patrick, you're an incredible musical theatre star. Amy, we all loved you as Giselle in Enchanted, and it's become such an iconic film. Do you ever get tired of people talking about it and asking you about it?
2: I'm really, really happy to have been in that franchise. I love that character. She's probably the closest
3: She's
2: to
3: so
2: my heart.
3: Great. Yeah, I'm sure it's you. It's so
1: Do you
3: much
1: sing
3: of you.
1: Those songs ever? Please, yes, say yes.
2: Yes. I like that it seems like I'm just accommodating you, but I actually do. Not like, you know, down the street. Although I did threaten Avi in the park the other day because we were going over the Bow Bridge and I'm like, I could just break out in song. She's like, Mom, don't please. I have a teenage daughter.
1: Oh,
2: so.
1: No, but teenagers don't want you to do it, but we all do.
3: This is true.
2: Maybe someday I will.
1: You could do it together, okay, though. Well, your musical theatre.
3: Oh, sure. Oh, we did lots of
1: Did
3: cartoons.
1: You sing together?
3: Yes.
1: On
2: yeah,
1: set.
2: I would love to sing more with him. I think because he's a professional singer.
1: Sorry, so are you.
2: I'm more of like a karaoke weekend gal.
1: Oh,
2: like,
1: hold on.
2: Yeah.
3: Disagree.
2: I knew I was going to love working with him because we were talking about concerts. I had seen the Indigo Girls, and he started a deep cut of Indigo Girls, and then there was harmony involved, and I thought, this is going to be the best job ever.
1: So you've sung with Barbara Streisand, please.
3: Yes, a few times. I thought it was just going to be in the studio, and then she was like, she wants to fly you out. So great. So I flew out, sang. Thought it was done. A couple weeks later, we actually want to film it again with an orchestra. We fly out again. Sure, fly out again. And then a few months later, she's going on tour and she's doing a couple shows in Brooklyn. I live in New York. In Brooklyn at the Barclays Center. Would you sing with her? Yes, I would. Great. You want to go to Miami? Yes, I would. So I ended up singing her about 5 or 6 times that year. It's the greatest. It's the greatest voice. Yeah.
2: I mean, the fact that he was able to sing around her, like, there's no way. I would just choke.
1: But hold on. If she called you up, Amy... hi, it's Barbara. Will you do a duet with me? You're not going to say no.
2: No, I'm not going to say no.
1: So which?
2: Okay, I did sing Christmas carols with Annie Lennox at a Christmas party once.
3: Just drop that right
2: now. No, I know. It was like a casual, no. But it was one of those moments because...
3: That's awesome.
2: Like, people were singing around the piano and she sort of started singing and I started singing harmony. And someone's like, oh my God, can you believe... I was like, I'm not missing this opportunity. This will never happen again in my life.
3: That's amazing.
2: With Annie Lennox.
1: Oh, that's amazing. More from Amy Adams and Patrick Wilson very soon indeed here on Magic Radio. Yeah.

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The Shoop Shoop song and Cher. It's so good. Oh, reminds me of doing Panto, because I had to sing that in Panto. So there's a lot going on here on Magic Radio over the next few days. Father's Day tomorrow. If you fancy a shout out for the father figure in your life, Anna Richardson will be here from 10 with Magic Radio Request Show tomorrow. Then on Monday, Gok and Harriet are reunited on the Magic Radio Breakfast Show. 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

0: I bet there were loads of people in parks listening to that last song, singing it out loud. I love the idea of parks filled with people all singing Foreigner, I Want to Know What Love Is. Gabby Roslin here on Magic Radio, so pleased you're with us. Let's return to the wonderful Amy Adams and Patrick Wilson, who are starring in Apple TV's Cape Fear. Now, we've talked about Enchanted, and Patrick, I'd really like to talk about theatre and your amazing Broadway adaptation of The Lost Boys. Won all the Tonys, congratulations. When you're a producer of a show like that, do you ever feel like you just want to get on stage with them?
1: No, not really. I mean, I love the show. I got the rights with two friends of mine and hired a bunch of people. You know, it's a different kind of feeling. It's like directing something where we won 4 Tonys the other night.
0: I know,
1: and you're watching someone's career, hopefully, right, change and shift, whatever it is. Now, every time they'll be mentioned, it's Tony Award winner, blah, blah, blah. And to know that you created that moment, helped create that moment for them, that's thrilling enough.
0: Are you bringing The Lost Boys the musical over to the UK, please?
1: We will. Yeah.
0: Soon?
1: Yeah. We'll see.
0: Producer Dave, that was a yes, wasn't it? That felt like a really... That's the plan.
1: No, it's always been a plan. When we started to do the show, we talked to many, many, many countries and have different deals out there, some finished, some not, some, you know, but yeah.
0: Amy, you have done London's West End.
2: I did, yeah.
0: Is stage still something that's there in your heart? Because I know you had, was it 13 years where you hadn't done stage and you did...
2: Yeah, absolutely. I mean, it's such a time commitment, and I take it so seriously. And right now, I'm really focused on my daughter has 2 years left in school, so hopefully, when she's done, that'll give me a little bit more flexibility in my schedule. I don't like to call it freedom because I think parenting is a different kind of freedom.
1: So. For sure.

0: 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And
1: then 10 years later, I was in a show on Broadway. I told the publicity people for the show, can you just get word to him that I met him backstage once, and in the house of his show, and he said, persevere, and now he's seeing a show, and I'm the lead of it, and I just want him to know that I did persevere. Mm. And then I had a picture, and he signed it. He said to Patrick, persevere.
2: So,
1: there you go.
3: That's so lovely.
2: Lovely. Thank you so much.
1: Thank you.
2: Patrick,
1: thank you.
2: Appreciate it.
1: Nice to see you. Thank you.

0: holding me back.
1: Shawn Mendes, Nothing Holding Me Back. Thank you so much for being with us today. That's my time up. Huge thanks to the wonderful Amy Adams and Patrick Wilson. And you can watch Cape Fear now on Apple TV. And I'll be back next Saturday. Two more brilliant guests. The fabulous Rob Rinder, Judge Rinder, will be here talking about his new book. And also, the legendary Sir Lenny Henry. Cannot wait for all of you to join us with them. Joe Russell is looking after your afternoon next, so please stay with Magic Radio. She's dancing through the glass. Have a good day, everybody.
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14: The top stories this hour. The King says he's greatly saddened after a train driver was killed in a collision between two rail services near Bedford. 9 people remain in a critical condition in hospital and around 20 others are seriously injured. A train from Corby to London crashed into the back of a Nottingham service yesterday afternoon. Mark Budden from Network Rail says they are working to get the affected lines back open, but that process won't be rushed.
15: All industry partners will come together now to formally investigate what happened, to really understand what happened and how it happened, to make sure clearly it doesn't happen again. But it's too early to speculate at the moment. People first and then recover the railway. That's the priorities, and then we'll really get into the investigation.
14: Colleagues are urging Sir Keir Starmer to really reflect this weekend after Andy Burnham's by-election victory in Makerfield intensified pressure on his leadership. Almost 100 Labour MPs are now calling on the Prime Minister to stand down. Sir Keir insists he would contest any future leadership election. At least 16 people have been killed in Israeli strikes on Lebanon. The attacks came just hours after a ceasefire between Israel and the militant group Hezbollah was agreed. A man's been found guilty of sharing terrorist videos and having information about plastic explosives. A manual on bomb-making was found on the phone of Suja Gibriel Mohsin, who's 20 and from southwest London. He'll be sentenced in August. A man's been arrested after what police are calling a series of incidents around Edinburgh, which have left four people injured. Leith Street was blocked off by police last night after reports of someone with a knife. And an extreme heat warning's been issued for southern England, the East Midlands and Wales early next week. Temperatures could top 34 degrees. It's thought it'll be more humid than last month's heatwave. Climate scientist Chloe Brimacombe says there'll be other differences too.
4: So it's potentially lasting 7 days, but then temperatures don't really potentially go back down that much, and that long period of heat is quite concerning for things like health, infrastructure and open water swimming.
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14: Breezy with some showers in the far north. Sunny spells elsewhere with highs of 26 Celsius. That's the latest. I'm Kat Wright.
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afternoon. I am Jo Russell on Magic Radio, playing you the best variety from the 80s to now. Thank you to Lovey. That's a good start, isn't it? Lovely Gabby Roslin, who has been your company this morning. You got me this afternoon. And we go through the decades. Of course we do. 80s, 90s, noughties. We've done Michael Jackson, No Doubt, Natasha Bedingfield. And we need to do one from the teens and one from now. Now, the one from now, it is the law to turn it up and belt it out. That's the law. Don't blame me. You've got to do it. It's from Ray, and it's after this from One Republic. Yeah.

0: You just have to turn it up loud. I mean, you really do. I love it so much. Ray, Where Is My Husband? Before that, One Republic on Magic Radio, where we play the best variety from the 80s to now. And since One, we've been through all of the decades just to showcase it for you. 80s, 90s, noughties, teens, and one from now from Ray. You are very welcome. I am Joe. Hello. We've got Harry Styles tickets to give away. That stopped you in your tracks, isn't it? We've got Harry Styles tickets to give away on Magic Radio's Got Your Tickets. So stay with me. I will give you all of the details of when you need to be listening to win those. Plus, a bit more variety. Do you want it? 90s Maria McKee. And as part of Magic Radio's Boy Band Summer, let's do one from Blue. All right, before that, we have paid out a life-changing £750,000 to Dave and his lovely wife, Debbie. If you want to join them in the 750K team, I will tell you how in a tick, but this made me laugh so much because not only have they got all this money, but Debbie, Dave's wife, well, she's had an extra bonus as far as I'm concerned.
1: Well, I kind of believe it because he's played it for years since it very first started and I never expected him to win. It's the first time I've ever seen him speechless in the 14 years we've been together.
0: What a joy. Speechless for a little bit while she's going online putting things in baskets. Well done, you two. What about this coming Friday? Do you want to be in to win? 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

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If you're a fan, the boys did their very own show. 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They did it for Magic Radio. Thank you, boys. It's our boy band summer. We got Backstreet Boys to come as well. That's on the way in 10.

0: perfection. I've said it before, but let me remind you if you've not heard it. There is an acoustic, slowed down version of that song that Bryan Adams does. It's so fab. Oh, it's so good. Can I just say a quick hello to Sam, Amy and Alex, who are on the way to Wales as we speak, and say keep the tunes coming. Thank you, guys. Safe travels to you. I am Jo Russell. It is Magic Radio, where we play you the best variety from the 80s to now. And you know by now that Magic Radio's got your tickets. Harry Styles tickets at Wembley. Next week, Gawk and Harriet are reunited. Gawk has been off for a week. So they're reunited on the Magic Radio Breakfast Show. And you can win tickets to see Harry Styles. I was just watching a video because it's all over Facebook. He's doing so many, many dates. And there was somebody that was in the Wembley crowd and they had lost their party. Like, I think this girl had lost her sister. Harry stops the gig. Come on, let's get it sorted. I'm going to reunite you. Now, where are you? Everyone be quiet. The guy can do no wrong. And Magic Radio's got your tickets to see Harry Styles on The Breakfast Show. Make sure you are listening when you wake up from Monday. It's all next week. Stay with me. We're going to do our Saturday survey in a tick. And our boy band summer continues. Magic Radio.
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When we say we play the best variety from the 80s to now, we mean 80s Cyndi Lauper, which is coming up in a tick. We mean 90s Backstreet Boys, which you've just heard, and Taylor Swift from 2014. It's Magic Radio. I am Jo Russell, and it's time for our Saturday survey. I need to know what you are doing tonight. If more of you are going out on this Saturday night, I'm going to play you a going out song, which this week is Pink, Raise Your Glass. If more of you vote staying in, your staying in song this week is Tracy Chapman, Baby Can I Hold You. So the choice is yours. What are you up to? Are you out early evening taking the kids to see Toy Story 5? Is that what you're up to? Are you staying in because you are World Cup obsessed in your house? And so you're going to take it easy until another late night match where you don't know what time you're going to get to sleep. Maybe you're staying in for that. I'm staying in tonight and I am binging at the moment. And frankly, work gets in the way if the boss is listening. I am binging the new Harlan Coben series on Netflix, I Will Find You. I started it on the train this morning and I've got to finish it. So that's my night tonight. What about you? 61054, start your text with the word magic, or you can WhatsApp if you like, 03444 77 888. Are you going out? Are you staying in? Who are you? Where are you? And what are you up to?

0: Four Non-Blondes, what's up on Magic Radio? The best variety from the 80s to now with me, Joe Russell. We're taking our Saturday survey votes, 61054. 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If you're going out or staying in, let me know and we will play you a song accordingly. And I was just saying that I'm going to stay in and binge watch the Harlan Coben series, the new one that's out on Netflix this week. I started it on the train. It's called I Will Find You. And work has got in the way from me finishing it. It's so good already. So I'm going to binge watch that tonight. Linda in Rochdale says, I finished my binge watch of that series. It is absolutely brilliant. You'll have the best night. Make sure it's a good bottle of wine. Oh, you've talked me into it, Lind. All right, we'll take your votes going out or staying in after 2 o'clock. And we go through the decades on Magic Radio with Alexander O'Neill. Magic Radio.
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and Paparazzi on Magic Radio, where we always play the best variety from the 80s to now. And on my show, I like to go through the decades in order. So we've done 80s Alexander O'Neill, 90s Whitney Houston, noughties Lady Gaga. We got one from now from the brilliant Olivia Dean. That's on the way. Before that, though, we got to go to the teens with Maroon 5 on Magic Radio.

0: Olivia Dean, Man I Need on Magic Radio. The best variety from the 80s to now is what we do all day, every day. We've been through the decades, 80s, 90s, noughties, one from the teens from Maroon 5. And then we've ended up with Olivia Dean, Man I Need, one from now. I am Joe Russell. We've got your Saturday survey votes in, so thank you for those. If more of you are going out on this Saturday night, we're going to play Pink, Raise Your Glass. If more of you are staying in, we're going to just keep calm, guys, because we're staying in with Tracy Chapman's Baby, Can I Hold You? So one of those on the way, plus 80s Diana Ross and 90s Ace of Base as well. That's all to come. Make me a winner! We have just paid out a life-changing £750,000 to Dave and his wife, Debbie. Do you want to join them in the 750k team? Of course you do. It was. There's a little lesson, I think, here in what Debs was telling us.
1: And the phone went off and I could hear him chuntering away to himself because he had to go and pick the phone up. So he'd be glad he picked the phone up now.
0: Now, have we all done that? Oh, who's calling me at this time? Why is it a withheld number? We've all done it. Now, if he'd have just ignored that, Dave would not have won. But he did pick up the phone, so he won. And we move on to the next game. £750,000 this coming Friday if you want to be in to win. 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Over 18s only. Lines close 5 o'clock on Friday, so you've got to be in by then. But it is the weekend, so I assume you're quieter on a weekend. You've got more time to do it. Get involved. 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And £750,000 will be yours, paid straight into your bank account. Good luck.
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bring you the best variety from the 80s to now. It's what we do all day, every day. I am Jo Russell, and your Saturday survey votes are in. So, Pink, Raise Your Glass will be played next. If more of you are going out tonight, if more of you are staying in, it will be Tracy Chapman, Baby, Can I Hold You? I am in. Netflix, the new Harlan Coben one. I'm 2.5 episodes in, and I do not want it to end. So I am in. That is my vote tonight. Lovely Alan, who's had a real rough old time of it, not been feeling very well with various things. So sending lots of love, Alan, and get well soon to you. He's staying in, watching the World Cup tonight. So Alan is a vote for staying in. Linda from Rochdale is out tonight. 30th birthday for Ben. Happy birthday, Ben. Dylan is staying in. Dylan says, it's my weekend on call for my complex care company. I'm praying for a Q word. We never say the word because it jinxes the healthcare workers. I won't say it either. I'm going to relax to Mellow Magic with Lynn. What more could you ask for, says Dylan. You are right. Laura and James are out tonight for a meal at the local pub. We have had votes for going out tonight from Dave and Michelle, who are out for a meal tonight. We've had votes for staying in tonight from Vanessa, who is in Filey. Hello, Vanessa. I hope the weather's good there. Lisa is staying in. And when you add them all up, guys, we're staying in. Let's just relax. We're going to stay in tonight. This is Tracy Chapman. Such a good version of this song as well.

0: Michael Bublé, haven't met you yet. Superb. If you've ever seen Bublé live, I hope your hands were in the air then, swaying. Yeah, mine were. Hello, it's Magic Radio. I am Joe Russell, playing you the best variety from the 80s to now. And a reminder, it's our boy band summer. We have been featuring so many songs from boy bands, interviews from boy bands. We've been giving you tickets to see boy bands. Take that tonight if you're going. Let me know. My sister's going to Manchester. Fine, I'm not jealous. I'm fine. If you're going, let me do you a shout out. 61054, start your text with the word magic. That's Take That tonight. But on our Rayo app, R-A-Y-O, you can get so many boy band summer playlists. So we've just got your normal boy band playlists. We've got documentaries. This is my favourite one, Brossettes to Blockheads. It's fans' stories about the groups. And you know, if you were a fan of a boy band, you know how crazy we are. You got to go and listen. Loads of great stories on there, all on the Rayo app. R-A-Y-O. There are shows on there hosted by Blue, Boyzone and Westlife as well. It's our boy band summer. Right, let's do 90s Janet Jackson. She's next.
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Steve Winwood, Valerie on Magic Radio, the best variety from the 80s to now on a Saturday, a mixed bag of weather Saturday, which is why I've not mentioned it too much, because I think I just assumed everywhere was going to be nice from now till the end of time. We're going to go mid-30s in some places in the UK. But some of you have messaged in saying it's a bit overcast and miserable where you are. So I'm leaving it. You might be able to hear in my voice that I've got a bit of a summer cold. And I don't know if you know somebody who's got it. It's just so weird having this in the summer. I think in the winter you expect it, don't you?

0: Sheeran's Bad Habits on Magic Radio. The best variety from the 80s to now with me, Joe Russell. I was just talking about my summer cold. Question. Why don't we call it a winter cold in the winter? Summer cold in the... It's funny, isn't it? Summer cold. I've got a summer cold. Emma in County Durham says, I'm checking in on you. I wanted to say that you sound better than you did Thursday. Which is, somewhere in there is a compliment. Thank you, Emma. Thank you for checking in on me. Appreciate it. Right, after three, we're going to go back to the 80s with Madonna. Magic Radio.
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Coldplay, Viva La Vida on Magic Radio. The best variety from the 80s to now. That's from the noughties. We've already done 80s and 90s, which means we need to do one from now and in between one from now. And the 90s is this from Miley Cyrus.

0: You know, sometimes when the news is a bit horrible and you watch it and you're like, oh, you know what I mean? You just get that like dreaded feeling. And then you listen to Magic Radio and play all these banging songs. And Bruno Mars is one of those. You just feel good after that song. And I love it. I just might. On Magic Radio, the best variety from the 80s to now. I am Joe Russell. We've got a bit of Shania on the way. If you want to win tickets to see Shania Twain supporting Harry Styles, stay with me. I have those details for you because Magic Radio's got your tickets. You know that. And a bit of One Direction as well to keep us in a Harry Styles mood. That is to come. First this. What would you do if we call you on Friday and give you £750,000, just like we did to Dave only yesterday? His brother popped round whilst he was on the call. It was a full family affair.
1: My brother's just turned up. I'm just telling my brother now. I won't. My brother's just walked in.
0: And he could not believe it, Dave.
1: Is this for real? I can't believe it. I'm in this competition from the beginning.
0: Would you believe it? Would you believe it if we called you? Well, you'd soon know because it'll go straight into your bank account. You can spend it this Friday. Let's get you in to win this massive, massive life-changing cash. £750,000. 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

I saw One Direction live. Yeah, and I was too old for it then, but I really enjoyed it. I really did. 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Don't

0: Phil Collins, Two Hearts on Magic Radio, playing you the best variety from the 80s to now. I don't know what it's like weather-wise where you are. I hope it's good. I hope it's the overcastness, that's the word, has gone. It's up and down here where I am broadcasting from in London. One minute it's overcast and a bit muggy. Next minute it's windy, then it's sun. But if you are looking forward to gorgeous sunny weekends with the family, this is what we've got for you at our website. You can win a family glamping weekend away, and it's all thanks to freemans.com. It's the only way to camp. Right? You've got to go glam. It's got to be glamping, please, for me. And this is a great weekend away. All thanks to freemans.com, who this summer promise that you can outsmart every single heat wave that comes your way. They have got at Freemans cooling bedding. They've got your fans, your powerful fans, lightweight linens. 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Please. I could do it with the weekend away glamping. Be nice. All right, Eternal from the 90s on the way. Magic
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James Arthur, Say You Won't Let Go on Magic Radio, playing you the best variety from the 80s to now. I am Joe Russell. I've not mentioned the fact that it's Father's Day Eve today, which is a thing. Because some of you will be like, oh yeah, we've got this planned. The kids are excited. The grandkids are excited. All of that stuff. And others will be like, "What? Sorry, what? Oh, yeah, there could be a bit of a rush going on. Tomorrow on the Sunday request show with Anna, make sure you get your dad requests in, your Father's Day requests in. You can pick a song for him. Of course, all day, we'll give your dads a mention as well. I'm on tomorrow as well, tomorrow afternoon, so we'll do that. But if you want a song playing, that's on the request show tomorrow morning on Father's Day. Dan Morrissey's on the way from Fort. Listen to this. Hello, bragging rights. Toy Story 5 is out at the moment. Dan has got pretty much most of the cast of Toy Story 5 on the show after 4 o'clock. Tim Allen, Tom Hanks are included in that. The biggies. We can call them the biggies. So if you're excited about Toy Story 5, maybe you've seen it already this weekend. Last couple of days it came out. Make sure you're listening to Dan. And, of course, your weekend wins. All of that with Dan on the way. He is here at 4.

Lopez, Waiting for Tonight on Magic Radio, the best variety from the 80s to now. That is it from me. I'm going to go and suck on a Halls Mentholyptus. I don't know what you're doing tonight, but can you rival that? Dan Morrissey is on the way. He's going to keep you company for the next few hours with most of the cast of Toy Story 5. Yeah, I know, you're welcome. Plus, if you give Dan 20 minutes of your time, he'll give you Tina Turner, Justin Bieber, and a bit of Dido as well. I will see you tomorrow from 1 for a Father's Day afternoon. Should we do that together? See you then. Magic Radio. 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

a gentler moment for you if you're flagging slightly in the increasingly warm weather, or maybe you're a bit worse for wear having stayed up for Scotland's World Cup match last night. Condolences if that didn't go your way. Still one more chance for Scotland in the World Cup, and the next excitement for our nations is England v Ghana on Tuesday night. Although I'll be keeping an eye on Sweden tonight after this show. They're playing Netherlands. I've got Sweden and the Magic Presenters sweepstakes. So, yeah, come on the Blues and Yellows as well. Lads. What else is going on? Let me have your gossip from your end. How are you feeling? What's going on? Have you had some sporting achievements in your family this weekend? Give me your weekend wins. Maybe you're ticking off things on the household to-do list. Maybe you've got a barbecue in full swing. What am I soundtracking this Saturday afternoon into the evening? 61054 is the text number. Put magic at the start of your message. So far, my weekend has involved the big shop and a lot of sneezing. Red alert for grass pollen, guys. Cannot stress that enough. How's it going at your end? Whatever's going on, let me have it. 61054, magic at the start. And whilst you're texting me, in a bit, I'll tell you how you can win £750,000. I'll play you Wham! And this for me All Saints in the noughties. This is Magic Radio.

0: This is Magic Radio. They are Wham, and I'm Dan, your man for the afternoon into the evening this Saturday. Mel Gedroych here at 6 o'clock, and then your Mellow Magic with Lynn to wind down Saturday night from 8 o'clock with some relaxing classics. From the 80s to now, Patrick Swayze to Jesse J coming up very shortly. First, make me a winner! Huge congratulations to last night's winner on Make Me a Winner of £750,000. That was Dave in County Durham. His wife Debbie delighted with the cash, and for this other reason.
1: Well, I kind of believe it because he's played it for years since it very first started, and I never expected him to win. It's the first time I've ever seen him speechless in the 14 years we've been together.
0: Finally, some peace and quiet for Debbie. How would you react if you won £750,000? Screaming or speechless? 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

Jesse J, Domino on Magic Radio. I'm Dan, playing that for Sal, who's just back at the car after a muggy afternoon in town sorting things for Father's Day for her dad and on behalf of the bands, it says here. Oh, you haven't said where you are, but I'm imagining that's north of the border, is it, Sal? If you'd forgotten it's Father's Day tomorrow, then don't worry. The Magic Radio Request Show is on from 10 tomorrow morning with Anna Richardson. 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

0: Cardigans and Love Fool on Magic Radio from Romeo and Juliet. That wasn't it, the Baz Luhrmann movie. Saturday night, the movie's coming up in about an hour. We've talked to almost the entire cast of Toy Story 5, which is out this weekend. That's coming up at 5:30 this afternoon. Hi to Kath in Lowestoft, who says, "Hi Dan, can you do a big shout and congratulations to my lad Luke, who doesn't want mentioning on the radio, but it's what a mum should do. Embarrass her teenage son." Kath. Mum, he's been an absolute star throughout his GCSEs, revising as much as he could, even staying off the PlayStation for days at a time. Very proud of him. Roll on the summer. Well, for him, the summer's here, isn't it? Nice one, Luke. Good work. And also excellent embarrassing mum work. Calf. If you've been celebrating the end of the exams in your household, what's the plan? Big meal tonight? Maybe going bowling? That's quite old school, isn't it? A show me age. Or do they not want to hang out with the likes of you? It is embarrassing. 61054, put magic at the start of your text. With anything that's going on tonight, GCSE celebrations or otherwise, I'll get you on. Alongside everything from Whitney to Alex Warren, it's the best variety from the 80s to now. Magic
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This is Magic Radio, where you get the best variety from the 80s to now. So from Alex Warren's Ordinary, which was huge last year, we're going back 30 years to 1995 for Seal's Kiss from a Rose next. That's just what we do here at Magic Radio. We also like talking to you. So I'm Dan. Who on earth are you? 61054 is the text number. Put magic at the start of your weekend wins and your Saturday successes. Let me know how it's all going. Are you braced for the heat? Are you enjoying it? This time tomorrow in London, it could be 29, 30 degrees. 26 in the Midlands. I'd head for the coasts if I were you. But what's going on? 61054 is the text number. Put magic at the start. Like Jules, Soph and Trish have done. They're not even using their whole names. They're so fun. They've just got in from West End Live. Oh, it's a great afternoon of show tunes and singing and dancing. Amazing. And now they're going to christen Jules' new flat with some Prosecco. Does she have a balcony? Is there a Juliet situation you can enjoy a view and a breeze from? Enjoy that. By the way, if like those ladies, you are partial to a show tune, over on our sister station Magic Musicals tonight, you can hear a little bit of what I got up to when I went to the Tony Awards in New York a couple of weekends ago. I sat down with Andrew Lloyd Webber's producing partner, Michael Harrison, to find out what makes a great revival and how they know that a transfer like Sunset Boulevard recently is going to work both on the West End and on Broadway. That's at 6 o'clock on Magic Musicals. And then at 7, Andrew Lloyd Webber himself sits down with Sam Ryder, who's playing the lead in his Jesus Christ Superstar, which opens at the London Palladium tonight. I'm just saying, if you love a show tune, there's options. Here on Magic Radio, you're going to get Mika after Seal.

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0: Mika Grace Kelly on Magic Radio. It's the best variety from the 80s to now. I'm Dan. With you for the next hour. Mel Gedroych is on at 6. And then after Mel at 8, it's your Saturday Night Mellow Magic with Lynn Parsons. If it's getting a bit warm where you are, and I feel like the heat at home has inspired Mother Half to make a paella for tea as if we're in Spain. Mellow Magic from 8 is like a lovely wafty breeze in music form. Before all of that, though, more of you. 61054 is my text number. Put magic at the start of your Saturday shenanigans if you'd like to show off what you're up to among the songs. The cast of Toy Story 5 are on for Saturday Night at the Movies at 5:30. And if you give me 20 minutes, I'll get everything from Taylor Dane to Miles Smith on for you. That is the best variety from the 80s to now with Britney Spears next.
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Taylor Dane with an 80s classic on Magic Radio. That's a good Saturday night mood, isn't it? Tell it to my heart. I'm Dan Morrissey playing you the best variety from the 80s to now. So from that to Miles Smith stargazing next. Hi to Amy, Harriet, Linz and Sky, who are, quote, tottering, unquote, from their hotel to see Take That in Manchester tonight. Oh, the boys are having their homecoming gigs, aren't they, at the moment? They did last night, tonight and tomorrow as well. Have an amazing time. If you're going to that, good to hear you're embracing Magic Radio's boy band summer fully. More to come on that in a second, after some girl band action from TLC next.

0: The best variety from the 80s to now is on Magic Radio, including that late 90s girl band Bop from TLC. That's Unpretty. I'm Dan Morrissey. So tomorrow is Father's Day. It's also the summer equinox tomorrow, the longest day. I think the point when the year tips over into the days getting shorter again is about 10 o'clock tomorrow morning, if you mark those kind of things. Enjoy. And then through next week, our boy band summer continues. On the Magic Radio Breakfast Show, for example, we've got your tickets to see Westlife live. Get involved with that when you wake up on Monday morning. Set an alarm so you don't miss the first set of tickets there. We've also got loads of extra shows for you in the Rayo app, Reboy Band Summer. 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Coming up before 5:30 tonight, music from Pink and UB40. And then tonight's Saturday Night at the Movies is all about Toy Story 5.
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0: The vocal and physical powerhouse that is Pink. What About Us on Magic Radio. I'm Dan, playing you the best variety from the 80s to now for your Saturday evening. And at this time on a Saturday, about 5:30, we do Saturday Night at the Movies. And there's one big one out this weekend for the whole family. Toy Story 5 is out. The whole gang is back with a new enemy this time. And parents will know this one only too well. If you've got little ones, trying to keep them entertained, the iPad. She's called Lilypad in this and can do everything the other toys can do and more. So they all set out to remind the kids how to play properly. Now, one of my favourite moments in Toy Story history is when Buzz Lightyear gets accidentally put into Spanish mode. So I'm glad they're doing something fun with him again. This time, there's a whole army of Buzz Lightyears. We caught up with Tom Hanks, who plays Cowboy Woody, and Tim Allen, who is Buzz. And it seems like this is a thing that's come out of banter that's got out of hand between the two of them.
1: A couple of episodes ago, I said, you know, too much Woody. And I was kidding with him. I said, you know what we need is a little more Buzz.
2: They all say that. Yeah.
1: I said, in this one, they showed.
3: The key to me there was Buzz, singular, not Buzzes. I didn't need more Buzzes. I needed, okay, give him some more lines. I'm hip to that.
0: So here we are with the fifth Toy Story movie. And if you've been with them since the start, that's been quite the journey, hasn't it? Tom Hanks again.
4: Blessed, lucky. And there is another generation of kids that have seen all of these, perhaps without realizing. Someone who is 7, that's almost like Dickensian, you know. Well, I remember when they almost died in that inferno in 3. And when Andy went off to college, that must have been quite a burden for them.
0: Yeah, it's been such an epic saga. If you were about 7 when the first one came out, you're about 37 now. Crazy. We asked the whole cast at the Toy Story 5 premiere if there were to be a spin-off movie for one of the Toy Story gang, who should get it apart from Buzz, who's already got one.
4: Slinky Dog! Why is he so long? And what happens when the Slinky gets, you know, who fixes the Slinky Dog?
5: I'd like Potato Head. How they get together, it would be like the Spud family.
6: Forky, he keeps throwing himself in the trash. That makes me laugh so hard.
5: Bo Peep would be another one.
0: Oh, do you know what? I would love to see a spin-off of the Potato Heads. Make that happen. Watch this space. You heard it here first. Toy Story 5 is out for the weekend. This is Magic Radio. I'm Dan. And coming up on Saturday Night at the Movies, I'll play you a song. You tell me which film it's from. Deal? Okay, we'll do that after this song from a classic. Karate Kid on Magic Radio. It's Peter Cetera.

0: The Sign from Ace of Base on Magic Radio. I'm Dan Morrissey. You're 20 minutes away from Mel Gedroych's Saturday night show. She'll get you set up for the evening. Right now, though, we're doing Saturday Night at the Movies. So I would like to know from you, please, what film was that last song from? Ace of Base, The Sign. The version that you just heard is not the version featured in the movie that I'm thinking about. It's performed by other people within the film, and it's done a cappella. I've probably said too much already. If you think you know which movie that was, let me have it. Come on. 61054, magic at the start of your answer, and I'll get some of the correct answers on before I go at 6 o'clock. And whilst you're getting your answers in, I'll play more of the best variety from the 80s to now. From Culture Club to Taylor Swift, and I'll stop off for some 90s soul from Shola Amma next as well.
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This is Magic Radio, where you get the best variety from the 80s to now. There's your now, Taylor Swift, The Fate of Ophelia. 80s Culture Club next as well, and then Naughty's Maroon 5 before Mel Giedroyc at 6. I'm Dan Morrissey. We've been doing Saturday Night at the Movies, as usual, for a Saturday evening. I played you Ace of Base and The Sign, and I wanted to know which film soundtrack that featured on. Loads of people getting it right. Marie in Plymouth was first on. I acca love these films, she says. Does that work? I'm not sure that works. Big clue, though. Thanks. Paul in Dartford, Mandy in Southend, both correct. Faye and Greg en route to Derby for a wedding tomorrow, singing along in the car. Enjoyed that one. They also got it right. And Jen, who says, fun fact, I named my daughter after Anna Kendrick's character in the original one of these films. There's another clue for you. Baby Becca, is it? Very cute. I like that. It was, of course, Pitch Perfect. Excellent work if you got that one right. This is Magic Radio Culture Club now. Karma Chameleon, Boy George, has been picking his perfect playlist all week. If you missed it, I'll be reliving some of the highlights tomorrow afternoon from 4.

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1: 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I'm Dan Morrissey. That's my last one for you. For now, I'm off to the theatre. Now, in Cheltenham, the guys behind The Play That Goes Wrong have written a musical called Thespians, which is all set in ancient Greece, and the subtitle is Greece the Musical. Not that one. Quite looking forward to that. A reminder that it is Father's Day tomorrow. It's too late to buy a proper card or gift now, isn't it? So instead, request your dad a song. For the dads we've got and the ones that we remember, you can get your dad a Father's Day mention and a song on tomorrow morning from 10. Anna Richardson is back with the Magic Radio Request Show. 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
1: with Mel Gedroyd. 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Isn't it lovely? This is the red letter moment of my week, this show. I love being here. I love you being here. It's Mel Gedroyd. I'm going to play you the best variety from the 80s to now. That is a promise. I'm saluting you as I say that. I'm going to be soundtracking your Saturday night. Get involved.
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Oh, always good, I find, to kick things off with a little bit of SWV, followed by PSB. Saw them in Hyde Park not long ago. Oh, they were splendiferous. Now, how's it all been, guys? We do this at the top of the show, don't we? Have a little catch-up, just have a little, you know, lay down some facts, lay down some info with each other. I want to give a big shout, actually, at the top of the show to people all over the country who run our recycling centres. I have had the most lovely week. I'm going to say I've been to the dump. That's not a euphemism. It's the actual dump. 3 times. I did pre-book. You have to these days. That gang manning my local recycling area. I'm obsessed with them. Don't you love going to the dump? Oh, it's my guilty pleasure. Okay, it possibly might be a late middle-aged thing. Yeah. Back in the day, I'd be in a warehouse clubbing till 6 a.m. Now, I'm going to the dump. The whole thing went so smoothly and so well. I'm a smug dumper. I don't mind that. You can spread that. You can say, yeah, Gedders, smug dumper. I am. I'm going to go back this week. It's an obsession. We've got summer solstice. Oh, my days. Maybe there's some kind of dumping slash solstice collab that we can think of. Let's work on that in the show. In the meantime, George Ezra. What's your

0: Oh, the two Georges. Beautiful synergy there. You with Mel G on your Saturday night. I really hope you're enjoying the tunes, whatever you're up to. What are you up to? Are you in the garden? Oh, don't put that silly gazebo up. Don't. The wind'll go up and then it'll blow. Do you know what I mean? We've got so much more good music on the way, including Vanessa Carlton, Lady Gaga, and we're going to fire up the old time machine for the first time this evening.
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0: It's Mel Gerdes-Gedroych here for your Saturday night on Magic Radio, and I would be in no other place. It would feel weird between 6 and 8 to be somewhere else and not with you guys. Just be blooming weird. Right, time now to plump the pillow of the past and light the candle of chronology as we take a trip in the time machine.
1: Are you ready? Turn back time. Won't you turn back
2: time? Are you telling me that you built a time machine?
0: Okay, first trip this evening, where are we going? 1949. I love it when we go really old school. We're going to 49. I love it. Listen, on this day in Tuskegee, Alabama, a boy was born by the name of Lionel Brockman Ritchie Jr. I think you know who it is. I have said the two names within the four. Star tennis player at high school, he accepted a tennis scholarship to attend Tuskegee Institute, where he wore a tuxedo. Where he was a member of the marching band, and he graduated with a Bachelor of Science degree in economics. What? Not funk music and coolness. Blooming economics. Not saying it's not cool. It's very cool if you're an economist. With a minor in accounting. Oh my days. This guy is amazing. He then considered studying divinity, but ultimately decided he was not priest material. And he decided to continue his musical career despite not knowing how to read or write music. The guy is astonishing. Found a member, of course, of the Commodores. Then went on to forge a hugely successful solo career, bringing us hits like this.

0: I'm so sorry. I didn't know he had that maths and priestly and accounting and economic background. What a legend. You're with Mel Geddes-Gedroych. It's kind of like we're on tour, guys. We're in the tour bus on this Saturday night. Thank you so much for letting me drive you. On the way, more of the best variety from the 80s to now, including Madonna, The Police, and my Geddes Good Vibes track.
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Yeah, man, GGV. Here we go. Park up for some Geddes good vibes. This is where I handpick one exceptional track to bring the mood up on your Saturday night. Not, frankly, as if the mood needs to get much higher. I don't know about you, but I'm in a very good mood this evening. But here's Pharrell.

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0: Mel G here on your Saturday night till 8 p.m. It's really lovely to be with you. I'm not going to lie, I am thinking about my latest pre-booked dump trip, which will be next week. But for the moment, we've got one more hour of top tunes to soundtrack whatever it is you're doing. Is it something a bit racy that you're doing? That's fine. Listen, anything goes here between 6 and 8. There's no judges. Anything goes. Give me 20 minutes and I'll bring you 80s Elton, 90s Cause, and Justin Timberlake from 2016.
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0: Okay, Mel Gedroych here. Have you just joined? Hello, you 7 o'clockers, turning up at the party fashionably late. We've got one more hour of the very best variety from the 80s to now.

Mel Geddes Gedroych with y'all. Hello. Now, listen, yes, listen, if you have just joined, you've joined at a really, really good juncture because you haven't missed Cover Track of the Week. Slightly obsessed with Cover Track of the Week. It's where we play you a little history lesson into a song that you might not have known was a cover. Okay, tonight's cover track was written by Linda Creed and Michael Masser. It was originally recorded in 77 by George Benson, who made the song a substantial hit, peaking at number 2 on the US Hot Soul Singles Chart. It was written and recorded to be the main theme of the 1977 film. Have you seen this? It's called The Greatest, the biopic, or biopic, as my husband says, of the boxer Muhammad Ali. And it's performed during the opening credits. Let's have a listen.

Yeah, and you might have guessed from my voice, I haven't seen that film, but I made it sound as if I did. That's the magic of radio. 8 years after that version, in 1985, that is, Whitney Houston released her cover for her self-titled debut studio album. It became a massive hit, topped the charts in Australia, Canada and the US, and it reached top 20 here in the UK. Let's get into it, shall we? Houston, the greatest love of all.

0: Are You With Mel G for your Saturday night. I do hope you're having an absolute belter. Have you been to the dump today? It's all about the dump. Oh, did you have a good one? On the way, more of the best variety from the 80s to now from Diana Ross, Benson Boone, and we're going to be taking another trip in the time machine.
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1: It's Mel Geddes Gedroit with you on Saturday night, donning my overalls and lowering my visor as we prepare to take another trip in the time machine.
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1: We're taking a relatively short trip for our second jaunt this evening. I would say, if you're up in Penrith in the Lake District, we're only going to Carlisle, yeah? And we're going to head back to 2014. So, on this day in 2014, researchers from the University of Amsterdam were conducting research into the catchiest songs. I love this kind of thing. So what they'd done, they created an online game in an attempt to shed light on why some tunes get stuck in your head. I talked about this last week with Kraftwerk being stuck in mine. Fans were asked to identify song clips and compare them by their catchiness. They used songs by artists such as Elvis, ABBA, and of course, no earworm-based research would be scientifically sound without including this.

0: be my lover. Hope you are having a fantastic Saturday night. Are you cooking? Have you got the Barbie on? Oh, we love a Barbie. Don't you love a bit of halloumi on the Barbie, the squeaky cheese? Love a bit of halloumi. Sorry, that was a very annoying voice. But I do love a bit of halloumi. You're here with me, Mel Geddes-Gedroich, on Magic Radio. I'm now salivating at the thought of a barbecue. Plenty more on the way from Leanne Rimes, Starship, and Take That. Magic.
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Yeah, and nothing is going to stop Lynn Parsons now, because she's very much on the way from 8 with Mellow Magic. She's going to be bringing you 4 hours of the best chilled tunes, and if you haven't already, you can go and see these guys live. They're on their circus tour. It is an absolute majestic treat. It's Take That.

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22: Thank you, MG. It's LP Saturday evening on the world famous Mellow Magic. Come on in to relax and unwind and cool down with gorgeous laid back songs like this.

Snow Patrol from the album Eyes Open. You heard Chasing Cars Saturday evening on Mellow Magic. How's your day been, please? Is it warm enough for you, I wonder? It's possible you're enjoying a barbecue or a cheeky drink in the garden, listening to Mellow Magic and watching for sunset. I went into London this afternoon to see the new Sinatra musical. It was fantastic. And of course, if you're coming to Magic at the Musicals in September, you'll see the cast performing on stage at the Royal Albert Hall too. The World Cup action continues tonight with Germany playing the Ivory Coast at 9. In tennis, it's the men's final at Queen's tomorrow. It's also Midsummer's Day. Perhaps you're listening in the car right now on your way to Stonehenge to watch tomorrow's sunrise. And most importantly, it's Father's Day. More details on how you can have a song played for your dad or in memory of your dad a bit later in the show. But it's time to relax and unwind now, and I'll tell you how to get in touch with the show after All Saints. A few questions.

0: So dreamy, Luther Vandross on Mellow Magic. Thank you for your lovely messages already arriving on socials. Gemma and Scott in Aberdeen, you're sitting on the back step looking out over the fields, waiting for sunset and loving the songs. Thank you for checking in. There are three ways to get in touch with your whispers and windows. If you're new to the show, welcome. Whispers are like shout outs, just more gentle. 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It's possible you're just choosing to sit back and enjoy the songs and cool down. Well, that's fine too. 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

David Gray from the album White Ladder. You heard Babylon on Mellow Magic. Tomorrow is Father's Day. If you'd like a song played for your dad or in memory of your dad, you can email Anna Richardson right now. Anna's here every Sunday from 10 in the morning until 1 o'clock lunchtime. 3 hours that are all about you. The clue's in the name. It's the Magic Radio Request Show. 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

0: Lady Gaga, Bradley Cooper on Mellow Magic. Hot news, all is well in the Peterkin household. Graham and Leslie in Staines, thank you for checking in. And Clementine, you're just home from a long day's work in West Wittering. You say, all the doors open, hoping to catch a breeze, laying on the bed with the radio on and my eyes closed, loving the songs. Thank you for that lovely message. Boys to Men, Adele and Billy Ocean, still to squeeze in before nine.
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0: Billy Ocean suddenly. Caroline in Tiverton in Devon. So lovely to get your message. You say, just home from a long day at work. I do have a day off tomorrow, Lynn. So tonight I'm prepping a nice cold salad supper. And tomorrow I'll be watching the tennis on telly. You enjoy it, won't you? If you've just found us, welcome. You're listening to Mellow Magic. I'm Lynn Parsons. And if you give me 20 minutes, I'll play you Ronan Keating, Gloria Estefan and Lucas Graham.
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15: 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Windows and doors to the home studio wide open, hoping to catch a breeze and watch the sunset. So come on in and turn your calm up to 10.

Gloria Estefan, Miami Sound Machine, Anything For You on Magic for Wanna, Chip, Darius, Stefan, Simona, Nicole. You're all chilling in Manchester. Enjoy this.

Lucas Graham on Mellow Magic. For Ariane and Ben, you're listening in Arundel. You say windows open, hoping to catch a breeze, but loving the songs. Thank you for saying. And Beth and Harley, you're waiting for the sunset in your back garden in Bexhill-on-Sea. I hope it arrives promptly and it was worth waiting for.

0: REM on Mellow Magic. That's for Polly and Rich and Martin. And Jason, you're working through the night on security in Gatwick Airport. Still to come, more delicious offerings from our collection of the best variety of relaxing classics, including Phil Collins, Against All Odds, and James Morrison with Nelly Furtado, Broken Strings. They're both on the way.
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James Morrison with Nelly Furtado. 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Gok and Harriet are back together again. Magic Radio Breakfast from 6 on Monday morning. They'll have tickets to see Harry Styles at Wembley to give away as part of Magic Radio's Got Your Tickets. 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

The Pretenders, I'll Stand By You on Mellow Magic. Hi, Lynn, it's Carol Critchley. Could you do a whisper out to my lovely husband, Steve? Tomorrow will be his first Father's Day without his dad, and he'll be sad. Carol sends all her love, Steve.

Sam Smith on Mellow Magic for Simon Williams in Wrexham. Evening, you've been on a very warm park run today. You say, gorgeous location, a lake and a Roman fort. Love these windows on your world. Just about to repost them on my Instagram account at officially Lynn Parsons, in case you fancied a peep. And Philippe, our Portuguese correspondent, I know it's super hot in Lisbon. So you went to the cinema today to see Toy Story 5 because there was air conditioning, but you did enjoy the film. And you say the song over the final credits is beautiful. It's Taylor Swift. I've actually heard it. It's beautiful, beautiful, beautiful. You're right. We must play it on Mellow Magic very soon. And you're about to tuck into an ice cold tea, a black Tai Chi. I must put that on my list of teas to try. Thank you so much, Philippe. Spandau Ballet, James Blunt and E17 with Gabrielle, all to play before 10. Never.

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17: The best variety from the 80s to now.

love that song, E17, Gabrielle, If You Ever. That's especially for Dids and Jamie and William sitting outside in Thamesditton. Are you looking up at the night sky, I wonder? There is a wonderful crescent moon up there. It is just quite beautiful. I can't see Venus beside it tonight, but just the crescent moon on its own is very special. If you've just found us, welcome. You're listening to Mellow Magic. I'm Lynn Parsons, and if you give me 20 minutes, I'll play you George Michael, the Lighthouse Family, and Jason Mraz.

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17: 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I'm Lynn Parsons, here until midnight, so come on in and feel the love.

from a very sweet album called We Sing, We Dance, We Steal Things. Jason Mraz, I'm Yours on Mellow Magic. Graham in Colchester, thank you for checking in. And Calvin on the Wirral, you're multitasking, watching the World Cup and enjoying the songs tonight.

Shania Twain, You're Still the One. Calvin on the World, You Got Back to Me, you say. And by the way, could you say Happy Father's Day to my dad, Mike, and send him lots of love?

0: Elton John, Nikita on Mellow Magic. Jen in Chipping Norton, all the windows of your cottage open. You're laying on the bed reading, so doing some multitasking, but you say the songs are really helping you to cool down. Still to come, more delicious offerings from our amazing collection of the best variety of relaxing classics, including Toni Braxton, Unbreak My Heart, and before you go, Lewis Capaldi. Mellow Magic.
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1: Louis Capaldi, Before You Go. 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And if you'd like a bit more boy band action in your life, then head to our Rayo app. It's free to download. 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You can catch up on the shows from Blue, Boyzone and Westlife, all part of Magic's boy band summer.

0: Dido on Mellow Magic. For Dylan, our friend in Plymouth, evening, you've been watching an incredible sunset and you say that crescent moon, Lynn, is amazing. You're right, there's something very special about it. Go on, Dylan, make a wish. You know you want to. Eric Clapton, Alicia Keys and Ellie Goulding still to play before 11.
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0: Ellie Goulding, How Long Will I Love You? If you've just found us, welcome. You're listening to Mellow Magic. I'm Lynn Parsons, and if you give me 20 minutes, I'll play you Aerosmith, Champagne and Emily Sandé. And tonight's Mellow Musing is from birthday boy Lionel Richie.
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16: Saturday evening on the world famous Mellow Magic. Hello, I'm Lynn Parsons, and we still have an entire hour of gorgeous laid back songs to enjoy together, like this from Aerosmith. I could stop.

Emily Sandé, Clown on Mellow Magic. Every evening, round about now on the show, we like to share a mellow musing, a quote by someone well known that might make you smile or even inspire you. Tonight's offering is from singer-songwriter Lionel Richie, who's celebrating his birthday today. And he said, "When your past calls, don't answer. It has nothing new to say."

0: Prince on Mellow Magic. For Evelyn and Mark, you're listening in the car. Long drive home from Edinburgh to London, but listening to Magic all the way. Joe Cocker and Jennifer Warnes, An Atomic Kitten, for you next.
1: 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Lost.
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Atomic Kitten on Mellow Magic. Just a reminder, Anna Richardson is back on the Magic Radio Request Show tomorrow morning from 10. 3 hours that she needs to fill with the songs you'd like to hear. It is the Magic Radio Request Show. It's also Father's Day. You know what to do. 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

0: A million love songs on Mellow Magic, especially for Sarah in Barnsley and her friend Deborah. They're on their way home from the Take That gig in Manchester. I know you've had an amazing time. Still to come before midnight, Gregory Abbott, Daniel Powter and Celine Dion.
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0: Thank you so much for choosing to spend your Saturday evening with us at Mellow Magic. It really wouldn't be the same without you. I'm Lynn Parsons, back tomorrow night at 8 with more of your Whispers and Windows. 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But next on Magic Radio, it's Elise Evans, and in the next 20 minutes, she'll play you Natalie Imbruglia, Gabrielle and Erasure.
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1: Radio. Hello, hope you're having a brilliant start to your Sunday morning. It's Elise Evans with you, sitting in for Miri Green. I've got some great music for you. Get ready for Out of Reach from Gabrielle. After Natalie Imbruglia now, here's Torn.

Teddy Swims, Lose Control. This is Magic Radio, playing you the best variety from the 80s to now. I'm Elise Seven. See you through the early hours of Sunday with some great music. It's Father's Day today. Happy Father's Day to the amazing dads and father figures in your life out there. Because it doesn't just have to be a dad, doesn't it? It could be someone in your life that is that father figure and that presence for you. I also know that this day can be super hard for people. So sending big love to you out there if you find Father's Day a difficult one. You've come to the right place, by the way, if you want great music. Journey, Don't Stop Believing on the way. After Destiny's Child, this is great. Say My Name.

Oh, I love that. From the movie soundtrack, She's All That. Proper 90s gem, that film. Sixpence None the Richer and Kiss Me. 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I'm Elise Evans. We've just been talking about Father's Day. That is today. You can get your dad a shout out on Magic Radio later on this morning from 10 o'clock when Anna Richardson is here with the Request Show. Looking forward to that. I've got music from Olivia Dean coming up. Perfect for this time of night. After Michael Jackson now, Don't Stop Till You Get Enough.

0: Eagle Eye Cherry. Save Tonight. This is Magic Radio, playing you the best variety from the 80s to now. I'm Elise, seeing you through the night with some great songs. I promise you I've got something for every mood, whether you're chilling out at home, got the radio on, couple of drinks maybe, you're on shift right now, working hard through the night. I'll get you Katy Perry in a bit. And what about Richard Marx? Right here waiting for you. That is a beaut. We'll do it next.
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1: 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It's here on Magic Radio, playing you the best variety from the 80s to now. I'm Elise Evans. Hey, do you know we have a thing called the No Repeat Workday? We do it every Monday to Friday between the hours of 9 and 5. We jam-pack your day with loads of great songs that are not played twice. So once you've heard it, between 9 and 5, it's gone until after 5 o'clock. Make sure you're with us. We kick it off again Monday morning on the Magic Radio Breakfast Show with Gok and Harriet from 9 a.m. Coming up after 1, let's get into something from Eurythmics. Mix and Ellie Goulding with the beautiful Love Me Like You Do on the way soon.
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